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I was just actually like thinking about my $50, all I had to survive in Harlem. I was like, what's the point of? Fuck you.

0: It's a great place, New York. 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